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0: with all of life's up and down,
1: well,
0: we have so many trials and tribulations.
1: My.
0: But I know in my heart, like all of us do, that love is good.
1: Love is good.
0: Oh, love is kind.
1: Love is kind.
0: Love is patient.
1: Love is

Just a perfect day. 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And then later, when it gets dark, we go home.

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It was parked out on the southeast ridge, and as the company crossed the bridge, when the first rain fell on the bone-dry riverbed, it shone just so.

0: that were given the task of digging the ditch and laying the nag's carcass in the ground, with Boss Bellini waving his smoking pistol round, saying,
1: "The nag is dead, mate. We can't afford to carry dead weight."
0: The whole company standing around, not making a sound. And to the dwarves perched on the enclosure gate, the boss says,
1: "Bury that lump of crow."